0: Antenne Tirol.
1: How could I not leak it? I look so good, you look so good. Maybe we should all leak it together. You only live once. 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

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I just wanna say thank you.

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Think where you living at now? I heard you moved to Austin, got an apartment and settled down. And every once in a while, I start texting.

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Why are we always in a rush? Where we headed to? Who'd have thought we'd be living on a timer? Getting older, but we ain't much wiser. Now no one in the room's got a lighter. Like trying to split a G with a cider.